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1: This is where I broke my wrist, where I thought I could fly, thinking I was Superman. So you know you can't cry, because I wanted to be just like

0: 时光正好，趁我们未老，在音乐里遇见城市的美好。FM 105.6汽车音乐电台，好歌一直在线。
1: This is the Heartbreak Hotel. 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